Hit 98.3, very cool tune from Brian Tarquin called Darlin', Darlin' Baby. And Dance with My Father, Luther Vandross, in there as well for your Thursday afternoon. It is 5:10 in the sunshine, 23 degrees worth, too. I'm Sterling Fox. Lots of wonderful music ahead this hour. And, of course, it's Gary's turn after that. But still, before Gary gets here, we've got lots of great music this hour, including Bruno Mars and Lionel Richie. And this from Grover Washington Jr. This is Soulful Strut on the Wave.

0: Dave 98.3. The BC Lions take on the Saskatchewan Roughriders August 23rd at BC Place. 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

Blink 98.3, Carol Welsman and Hold Me, and a great big hit from Adele from a few years ago with Rolling in the Deep. 527, 23 degrees, about 24 hours ago. The place to be was on the beach or anywhere where you can see the beach and the sky over it in White Rock. They had the finals flyby Wings Over White Rock appearance of the Snowbirds yesterday down there. A 40-minute show was the real deal, not just a little, hey there. They stuck around and did the whole thing. Just a little crowded down there. For those of us in the city waiting for buses to go to White Rock, it turned out to be quite a wait because the buses got gridlocked in that traffic jam. So there were a lot of people waiting to go, we knew we weren't going to make the show, but getting there before midnight would have been a good thing. It was about a half hour behind time, but obviously all was well worth it, despite the crowds. But then you would expect crowds for Snowbirds, especially on their last go-round. I'm going to miss them. We don't know. I don't have a clue. I don't think the government has a clue what they're going to be replaced with and when and all of that sort of thing. All the more reason for people to go out to the air show in Abbotsford a week or so ago and in White Rock yesterday. Go Snowbirds, go. Here's Lionel Richie on the wave.

Wave 98.3, originally done by The Temptations, a really nice remake of Papa Was a Rolling Stone from Oakland Stroke. It is 5:36 as AC/DC fans begin to descend into downtown Vancouver for the big show at BC Place in a couple of hours. Yes, it's a sellout. Let's take a moment and scan the celebrity birthday list for this August 13th, which begins with one of the world's most famous non-musicians. Spinal Tap's David St. Hubbins is 79 today. Hockey Hall of Famer Bobby Clark is 77. Golf Hall of Famer Betsy King is 71. Actor Danny Bonaduce from the Partridge Family, and of course he ended up as a radio guy in Seattle, is 67 today. Don Lewis from A Different World is 65. Mad Men's John Slattery, 64. Former Seattle Mariner Jay Buhner is 62, as is Debbie Mazur from L.A. Law. Singer-songwriter Tal Bachman, remember She's So High? Well, Tal is 58 today. Japanese figure skater Midori Ito is 57. Actor Sebastian Stan is 44. Vegas Golden Knights goalie Carter Hart is 28. Oshawa's Lennon Stella from Nashville is 27. Corey Fogelman's from Girl Meets World is 27 as well today. And Your Good John from Glee is 20.

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Wave 98.3, he was here in Vancouver just a few weeks ago as part of FIFA Fan Fest out there at the PNE. That's Alex Cuba. And I Think of You. And also in there, of course, Bruno Mars and friends with a little Uptown Funk for your Thursday. And you just know that is going to be one of the highlights of Bruno's shows here at BC Place in a few months' time. Sunset tonight, I am reminded by one Gary James, is 8:33. And Gary is in the wings, all set to roll out a ton of terrific tunes for your Thursday evening. And that will, of course, include the right music for another spectacular West Coast sunset on the way in a few hours. Gary's up in just a few moments after a couple more from me, including this from Patty Austin. Here's First Time Love, Wave 98.3.

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Wave 98.3, where Vancouver's coolest vibe. That's Les Sabler with In the Light. Mindy Hebert before that with Lucy's. Gary James just after 6 o'clock. Heading home with new Livia Dean. A couple of minutes on Wave 98.3.

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Wave 98.3, Vancouver's coolest vibe. She was so iconic when she first came on the scene with that smooth sound. Years later, and we still love her, Anita Baker, and Caught Up in the Rapture. Gary James here for the night show. More to come from Dave Koz. We'll find out who's going to join Dave on the Koz show this weekend here on Wave 98.3. First, Huge Groove, please, Mr. Groove.

Hey, this is Canadian guitarist and songwriter Rob Tardick with a new release from my album Perspective. It's a song called I'm Okay and features my great friend Gabriel Mark Hasselbach from Vancouver. It's a song that, well, Gabriel was added just kind of last minute. I had the idea to add some horns and his name popped up from our recent and past collaborations and it just worked out in the last minute of things. So here we are. Hope you enjoy it right here on Wave 98.3. I'm Okay.

Wave 98.3, David Garfield, along with Smokey Robinson, and One Like You. New Rob Tarnick in there, too. Great to have him back on the show. That was his new one featuring Gabriel Mark Hesselbeck, and I'm okay. How are you doing? It is now Thursday. We're almost here, close to the weekend, right? After probably a busy week for you, or maybe not. Maybe you get the week off and you've been listening to Wave 98.3 all week, enjoying the great tunes. We'll continue that into the weekend because this weekend on the Dave Koz Radio Show, Dave welcomes smooth guitarist producer Paul Brown to the show. 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Here is Dave Koz, Life in the Fast Lane.

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This is pretty sweet. 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Live on location, we're going to be in Port Moody. Weather looks pretty good, mainly sunny, high around 23. Perfect weather for sitting outside and

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Yes, free tickets for the BC Lions game as we take on the Rough Riders next weekend, Sunday, August 23rd, and all part of the themes. I've been having some great theme events for families and more with the games this summer. This one is the now traditional Watermelon Smash for Charity, celebrating the years of friendly rivalry between the two teams. 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

Wave 98.3, Mark Jordan, and Tell Me Where It Hurts. Gary James with you here for the night show. Thanks for tuning in. This is new from Kim Scott. Here is Hide and Seek.

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Wave 98.3, Vancouver's coolest vibe. Rick Emmett hit three clouds across the moon as we get ready for the next full moon later this month. Is this the, I think it's the harvest moon that time of the year. Summer winding down. I know. So get out and enjoy. Join us this weekend for some great music. The weather should be good, too. 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

Recently, we had Kim Waters in the Dave Koz radio show, and we got music from his daughter coming up, Kayla Waters. This weekend, Dave will be talking to, oh, I love Paul Brown. 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Producer, guitarist. 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Al Jarreau, Bonnie James, so many smooth artists, and they'll be talking about that very subject, I'm sure, this weekend, and playing lots of great music. 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

The magical sounds of Robin Thicke on Wave 98.3 with Magic. Here is Kayla Waters, her new one. I love it. It's called Bountiful, and it's here on Wave 98.3.

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Doesn't that sound great in the night? That is Promises from Warren Hill. 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

Well, Taylor was here, what, a couple of years ago already? Wow, time goes by quickly when she played in BC Place for her final show of the Eras Tour. And what was that, three, probably four nights? This guy, five nights in BC Place, and we gave away tickets for the fifth and final night. Bruno Mars will be here soon with Wave 98.3. He's coming up. First, Darren Ron, here's Everlasting.

Cool Sounds of Brendan Rothwell for the night. Keep on keeping on Wave 93. I'm Gary. Have you checked out our website lately? Free stuff, artist interviews, album reviews, the songs we just play. 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

It's almost here. We are a couple months away for the five shows Bruno Mars will be held at the BC Place historic event. We gave away tickets for the final night. Here he is, Bruno Mars, Risk It All on Wave 98.3.

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You can join us for the Wave 98.3 presents Summer Sundays. Summer starting to wind down slowly. Get out, bring the lawn chairs, enjoy some great live music with this this weekend. The weather, let's check it again. Sunday, pretty good, mainly sunny. High around 23. Perfect weather, not too hot, not too smoky, no rain. Hopefully. And no, it should be good. The music will be Coco Jaffro and Karma Sounds. And we'll look for Dino 2 live on location this weekend, Wave 98.3 at Rocky Point Park in Port Moody for another edition of Summer Sundays.

Hi, I'm Canadian singer-songwriter Molly Johnson. I really hope you love my new release, Holiday, on Wave 98.3. We had so much fun making this record, so I really hope you enjoy. Thanks.

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Wave 98.3 featuring Kirk Whalum, Doc Powell, and that is Southern Winds. Gary James, the night show here for you Thursday night. Thanks for chilling with me here till midnight. Here's what's coming up. Huge Cruise Lettuce, Down to the Bone of England. 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

Yeah, it's going to be here soon. The weekend featuring Daft Punk, Vancouver's coolest vibe. 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This weekend, lots going on. Summer Sundays with us in Rocky Point Park in Port Moody. That's Sunday for some live music with Coco Jaffro and Karma Sounds. 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

This weekend, the Central Park Run is a weekly time 5K runner walk at Central Park in Burnaby. That starts Saturday at 9 a.m. If you're looking for something to do, Chinatown has the photo walk, a street photography walk through Chinatown on Saturday, 1 p.m. That starts at the International Village Mall. And what else is going on to the Let's Sketch Meetup Artist Gather at the John Henry Park Saturday, 11 in the morning to sketch the Trout Lake Farmers Market and surrounding subjects. Pretty cool to watch somebody draw. Me, not so much. Here are the Funk Brothers, Joan Osborne, Wave 98.3.

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Dave Kyes will have everything for you this weekend on the Dave Kyes Radio Show. Not only does he talk to his special in-studio musician artist in the spotlight, but he also has other artists talking about everything. You know, what kind of food they have on the road, their life on the road, what kind of music they listen to. And there's a lot of music you can listen to this weekend on the Dave Kyes Radio Show. Dave will welcome producer guitarist Paul Brown to the program. 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I'm Gary James. Time for me to go. Back tomorrow night at 6. Here's Evan Taylor's new one featuring Dave Kyes, Skate On Wave 98.3. 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

One month ago today, I was happy as a lark. But now I go for walks, to the movies, maybe to the park. I have a seat on the same old bench to watch the children play. You know, tomorrow is their future. But for me, just another day. 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I keep saying, she'll be back, but today, again.

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Wave 98.3, La Voce. Let's get that right here. I'm still waking up. It's 5:30 in the morning with Dino, and I just got to look at my little documents here, and I'm still waking up. Let's leave it at that. I'm going to get my act together, and we'll see what happens in the morning. There's a lot ahead. Had to get a lot of sleep. I tell you, 5 days in a row waking up. It's the way to go. But TJ's back on Monday. Don't you worry. Wave 98.3.

0: Wave 98.3, Michael Kasammer. Everybody catches love sometime. Here with Dino. Good morning, 540. Okay, I'm caught up now. Warren Hill, La Dolce Vita was a song I was trying to catch a little earlier. What do we got going on? Well, if you're crossing the border right now, you got about a 20 to 30 minute wait if you're heading Peace Arch. Truck crossing, absolutely nothing. That's the way to go. Coming back, nothing. So that's good. Over at the Swanson to Swartz Bay, this was the story of the week. On Monday, it was a 10 sailing wait. Just crazy. Now, this morning, we got a 4 sailing wait, which is kind of pretty busy already. So 6 a.m., 7 a.m., 8 a.m., all full. 9 a.m., there's a little bit of space. 10 a.m., full. And 11 a.m. is the next one available. And the big news here is the weather. We might have a little bit of rain coming into Vancouver shortly. I would say within about half an hour to an hour. And seems to be some thunderstorm potential as well. More on that coming up.
1: The BC Lions take on the Saskatchewan Roughriders August 23rd at BC Place. It'll be a great day for a summer excursion. And in traditional fashion, this friendly rivalry brings back the game day watermelon smash. 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
0: Well, we're here. It's the weekend. I know it's still work day, but it's the weekend. Come on. Here's Chicago. You're the inspiration. I'm inspired for this weekend. Summer. Primo. Mm-hmm.

Wave 98.3, Catch a Feeling, Najee and Will Downing. Dino, catching the feeling of Friday. What's going on today? Well, quite a bit, actually. In a variety of places, Rib Fest happening in Langley. I'm going to check that out on Sunday after I go to the Summer Sundays over at Port Moody's Rocky Point Park to see Coco Jaffro. It's going to be a free show. And Karma Sounds, that's 2 o'clock. That's going to be a real fun time. We'll be on location all day as well. Symphony in the Park's happening in Abbotsford. There's a circus that's over at Swasa Mill, the mall there. And there's also the Shipyard Night Market happening tonight. That's going to be fun. I'll have details on who's playing shortly. Chilliwack's got a mural festival. There's a Vancouver Canadians baseball game. Of course, last night they didn't have fireworks. They were planning to have some. There was a Nat Bailey baseball game there as well. Of course, Playland is open. Saw some interesting, very West Coast, almost look goth and something out of a movie look. A lot of the kids, I guess, still going to Playland. Here's Commodores and Easy on Wave 98.3.

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1: It's 6 o'clock with Dino on your radio, and here's what's making waves in Vancouver. BC's top Mountie has been abruptly removed from duty as Dwayne McDonald faces undisclosed allegations dating back to 2016. The RCMP say operations won't be affected as John Brewer steps in as interim commanding officer. McDonald's bio has already vanished from the RCMP's senior leadership page as the investigation continues. The BC government has been getting busy. An iconic Greater Victoria landmark, Hatley Park Castle, which is currently the Royal Roads University in Colwood, a suburb of Victoria, BC, is set to be transferred to local First Nations under a treaty agreement. The move marks a historic return of land, including the castle and surrounding grounds, to the Songhees and Esquimalt Nations. Officials say the transfer preserves public access while recognizing Indigenous land rights. Meanwhile, British Columbians have become far less supportive of a number of Indigenous reconciliation measures since the fall of 2025. While a strong majority remain concerned about the potential effects of the landmark Aboriginal title ruling involving private and public property in Southeast Richmond and the Cowichan tribes, according to a new survey. A young grizzly yearling with a severe leg injury was shot and killed by a conservation officer in Nelson, BC, sparking an emotional community rally. Residents say the bear kept up with his family and didn't need to be euthanized, while officials argue its age, injury, and conflict history left no safe alternatives. Wave weather, potential for a thunderstorm could be this morning. Let's see what happens. Looks like some rain's moving in too. Temperature around 15 degrees tonight. Today, it'll get up to 24. Might be a little bit on the muggy side. 17 degrees right now at 555 West Georgia.
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1: And the Teej, she's hanging out doing some camping, maybe on her way back, I'm not sure. Or she's milking it right through the weekend. But she'll be back in action Monday morning. Here's Lady Gaga, Bruno Mars, Die with a Smile, Wave 98.3.

0: Wave 98.3, Vancouver's coolest vibe. You're with Dino, 608. And what a morning we've got. Might just be raining, though. Get ready for that. Just want to give you a heads up, though. Come Sunday, it's going to be a summer Sunday and a really good time with Coco Jaffro and Karma Sounds, a double bill. 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

Wave 98.3, Matt Dusk. I wouldn't change a thing. And keep in mind, we've got a big Christmas show coming up with him. 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You'll see all kinds of information. Now, big news just happened. I've got information that Highway 97 is now open for through traffic between Penticton and Kelowna now, 7 a.m. to 7 p.m. So they're restricting it. Nighttime, they won't, they'll close it again. There'll be restrictions down to about 70K, but hey, you can get through there in the Summerland area, which is great. No stopping or exiting, though, except for approved permit holders who are trying to get to their homes. Tammy Davidson's Sweet Reunion now on Wave.

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Nice and early in the morning at 6:30 with Dino on your radio. Here's what's making waves in Vancouver. Highway 97 in the Okanagan now open for through traffic between Penticton and Summerland. That'll be 7 a.m. to 7 p.m. each day. BC's top Mounties have been abruptly, the top Mountie has been abruptly removed from duty. Dwayne McDonald faces undisclosed allegations dating back to 2016. The RCMP say operations won't be affected as John Brewer steps in as an interim commanding officer. McDonald's bio already gone from the RCMP's senior leadership page as the investigation continues. BC government has been getting busy. An iconic Greater Victoria landmark, Hatley Park Castle, which is currently the Royal Roads University in Colwood, a suburb of Victoria, BC, is set to be transferred to local First Nations under a treaty agreement. The move marks a historic return of land, including the castle and surrounding grounds. Meanwhile, British Columbians have become far less supportive of a number of Indigenous reconciliation measures. That's since fall of 2025, while a strong majority remained concerned about the potential effects of the landmark Aboriginal title ruling involving private and public property in Southeast Richmond and the Cowichan tribes, according to a new survey. In Nelson, a young grizzly yearling with a severe leg injury was shot and killed by a conservation officer in Nelson, BC the other day, sparking an emotional community rally. Residents say the bear kept up with its family and didn't need to be euthanized, while officials argue its age, injury, and conflict history left no safe alternatives. Wave weather. Delta Richmond area looks like there's going to be a big cloud materializing, potentially a thunder shower. In the forecast, there is thunder showers potential. There's some local smoke this afternoon. Temperature could be up around 24 degrees, but it'll be mostly sunny. Overnight low down to 15, and right now at 555 West Georgia, dry and 17 degrees. And TJ is happily camping over on Vancouver Island right now. Good for her. She'll be reporting back on Monday with all the details, I'm sure. Here's Hall & Oates. I can't go for that. New King.

0: Wave 98.3, Jakeem Joyner and Missy Mew. You're with Dino. Hey, there's a whole bunch of stuff happening at the Friday Night Shipyards Market tonight, and it's brought to you by Wave 98.3. Love supporting live music. They've got two areas where there's music. There's the Kate's Deck, which is you can bring your own booze there, actually. Kate's Deck has Peter Kilms happening at 5 o'clock. McKay Reschke at 7 o'clock. And then we've got the main stage, Left Coast Duo at 5. And this band, I've been hearing all kinds of things about. People are like, yeah, you got to check out this band. They're called The Best Night Ever. That's going to be at 7 o'clock. I think it's going to be one of those crazy nights at the shipyard. So if you get a chance to go, it's absolutely free. Brought to you by Wave 98.3.
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0: Things are starting to light up in the city right now. It was dark only like half an hour ago. I'm not used to that. It's Dino with you, and here's Baja. 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

In Vancouver, you're never far from the ocean. And you're always close to us. 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

Wave 98.3, nylons, and sign your name. You're with Dino. I'm seeing some clouds forming. We got smoke that's coming from the north, so it's from Canada, from the wildfires coming down southern direction. But we've got the weather coming up from the south, coming up towards us, and right underneath, I'd say, Delta Richmond area, we're getting some big clouds materializing, turning into rain, and just sort of about to hit the Vancouver area. So we are going to get a bit of rain. I can see it just sort of dripping. Some people got the umbrellas out. Hasn't got the full heavy rain yet, but it's coming our way, and there's potential for thunderstorms, too. Here's Nick Colleone, Just Like That, late 98.3.

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1: It's 7 o'clock, Dino on your radio, and here's what's making waves in Vancouver. Highway 97 in the Okanagan, now open for traffic between Penticton and Summerland. That is right through to Kelowna, 7 a.m. to 7 p.m. At night, they won't be open, though. Be aware. BC's top Mountie has been abruptly removed from duty. Dwayne McDonald faces undisclosed allegations dating back to 2016. RCMP say operations won't be affected as John Brewer steps in as interim commanding officer. McDonald's bio already vanished from the RCMP's senior leadership page as the investigation continues. Of course, they don't tell you anything. The BC government has been getting busy. An iconic Greater Victoria landmark, Hatley Park Castle, which is currently Royal Roads University, in Colwood, a suburb of Victoria, BC, is set to be transferred to local First Nations under a treaty agreement. The move marks a historic return of land, including the castle and surrounding grounds. And meanwhile, British Columbians have become far less supportive of a number of Indigenous reconciliation measures, while a strong majority remain concerned about the potential effects of the landmark Aboriginal title ruling involving private and public property in Southeast Richmond and the Cowichan tribes, according to a new survey. Over in the Kootenays, a young grizzly bear, a yearling with severe leg injury, was shot and killed by a conservation officer in Nelson, BC, sparking an emotional community rally. Residents say the bear kept up with its family and didn't need to be euthanized, while officials argue it did. That's the latest. Wave weather. A cloudburst of rain just kicked into downtown Vancouver. People had to hide out. It was that much rain. We're getting hit pretty hard. There's a thunder shower happening. People have been reporting hearing thunder and haven't heard about seeing lightning yet, but definitely it's coming our

0: Wave 98.3, Gerald Beasley and Valdez in the country. Remember that Valdez oil spill way back when? Wasn't that nasty? Haven't heard about any oil spills lately. Thankfully, that's great news. But thinking about oil, and we just got this rain burst that just sort of smoked us. Yeah, there's accidents. And people are useless when it comes to driving in the rain after it just sort of suddenly happens. So whoever it was, you deserve a spanking. I don't know. Are you allowed to spank people anymore? I doubt it. Over by the Vancouver landfill, Highway 17, the on-ramp onto Highway 99, there is an accident, and of course, it happens when it rains.
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Way to go, JC Soul, our groove. She's got the vibe this morning. It's a good Friday feeling going on, even though there's mayhem outside. I saw some flashes kind of off of the reflection of the buildings because there's towers downtown. I just see it dark and a lot of rain. I don't know exactly what's going on. I'm trying to use some webcams and stuff like that. And some people tell me there's some thunder that they're hearing. I thought I saw lightning moments ago, but definitely bursts of rain happening all over the place. Drive safe. Trust me, it's worth taking it. Little bit of slowdown. We got accidents happening all over the place, and there are just more of them. I just got one reported. This one is Pryor Street and Main Street. Happened only moments ago, and I have another one that's over in Burnaby, so it must be getting wet over there as well. This one's the off-ramp off of Highway Number 1 getting onto Kensington. Just be careful. Try your best. Just give yourself a little bit of a break. Here's Stephen Sanchez. Love, love, love on Wave 98.3. We love you. We don't want you to have an accident.

Wave 98.3, that was Feist in One Evening. How about One Morning? 7:30 in the morning with Dino on your radio. And here's what's making waves in Vancouver. Highway 97 finally open, can you believe it? We're talking Okanagan, Penticton, and Summerland, the route all the way to Kelowna, 7 a.m. to 7 p.m. They're not open after 7 p.m. for the highway. Still dealing with the fire stuff. BC's top Mountie has been abruptly removed from duty as Dwayne McDonald faces undisclosed allegations dating back to 2016. They never tell you really what's going on, do they? The RCMP says operations won't be affected as John Brewer steps in as an interim commanding officer. McDonald's bio has already vanished from RCMP's senior leadership page as the investigation continues. I guess that's all we know. The BC government has been getting busy. An iconic Greater Vancouver or Greater Victoria landmark, Hanley Park Castle, which is currently the Royal Roads University in Colwood, a suburb of Victoria, BC, set to be transferred to local First Nations under a treaty agreement. The move marks a historic return of land, including the castle and surrounding grounds, to the Songhees and Esquimalt Nations. Meanwhile, BC people have become far less supportive of a number of Indigenous reconciliation measures, while a strong majority remain concerned about the potential the effects of the landmark Aboriginal title ruling involving private and public property in Southeast Richmond and the Cowichan tribes, that according to a new survey. Over in the Kootenays, a young grizzly yearling with a severe leg injury was shot and killed by a conservation officer in Nelson, BC, sparking an emotional community rally. Residents say the bear kept up with its family and didn't need to be euthanized, it just had a limp, while officials argue its age, injury, and conflict history left no safe alternatives. Wave weather, we got a bit of a whammer this morning. Thunder showers still could be happening in some areas, so be aware that it's slick on those roads right now. The sun's going to return. We're going to get a high around 24. It's going to be a hot, muggy day. And right now at 555 West Georgia, 16 degrees. Mornings with Tara Jean. Dino doing the fill-in. Hope I'm doing it to your satisfaction. I try. But I know Tara Jean will be back and you just love it. She's going to have some fun telling some stories. It's coming Monday.

0: Wave 98.3, Norman Brown, let's take a ride. You're with Dino, and we are being heard all over the place. I know that Robin down in Palm Desert and Palm Springs, Slim Man's down there. He's one of our artists doing some concerts. We're going to talk about his little newsletter in a second. He's a funny little dude, I'll tell you. No, he's not little, but he is funny. So we're going to quote a little bit of his newsletter a little later on. Over on Salt Spring Island, Gabe is over there. Sylvia, Bebop, and Tootie lounging at another musician's place. I want to get connected with those guys. Apparently, the view is wonderful. I've got it on Facebook. You can see what they're doing. Also, I've got my cousin in Sweden checking in right now. Simone and Nicholas, they've been together forever, and they've got these two little cute kids that are Swedish kids, Charlie and Moritz. And what a time. I got to know them really well, and I got to go back there. That's all there is to it. But he's listening in Sweden, and he's telling me that he went to a festival there. A lot of people go to festivals all over the place, but it's called Way Out West. And I remember going there, and all the Swedes hated Kanye West. It was just funny because he came on, and they all buggered off. It was one of those things. But he was saying he's checking out Moby yesterday and some other bands, and he was saying there's a really good jazzy smooth grooves artist. I'm just looking at the chat here, named Jalen Nagonda. So he's giving a little tip for us, and he's saying all the teenagers over there are listening to somebody called Zara Larsson. Must be some kind of Swedish thing. Anyway, thank you for listening wherever you are around the world. Wave98.3.fm. We have a listen live. 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
0: Just a little plug for myself, a reminder, Wave 98.3 presents Summer Sundays with Coco Jaffro, Karma Sounds, One Bill, Two Artists, or two bands. It's going to be great. August 16th, that's this Sunday, Rocky Point Park, Port Moody, absolutely free.

Mark Jordan, Backstreet Boy. We play more Canadian music than any other radio station, 40%. Very proud of that, too. We also love live music. Here with Dino, got the latest in traffic for you. Foresailing wait right now. This has been the story all week long. It seems like everybody's done the stay vacation thing. They don't want to go to the States, and some are, but not a lot. And on top of that, this smoke and the wildfires thing is pretty much pushed everybody to go to the coast where there's no smoke, because the interior of the province is just a mess. Like, we're here lucky, I'll tell you. In the interior, it's just dark, smoky stuff. I'm glad to be here, I tell you. Tequila Moon, Jesse J. By the way, that was Sawasin to Swords Bay, where that was at foresailing wait. George Benson coming up next. We got the news and all the latest just around the corner. Wave 98.3. Good morning. You're with Dino.

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1: It's 8 o'clock with Dino on the radio, and here's what's making waves in Vancouver. Highway 97 now open again. That's between Penticton and Summerland up to Kelowna. 7 a.m. to 7 p.m. only, though, not at night. And they're keeping the speed down to 70K, but that doesn't matter. At least you can get through there. BC's top Mountie, this is big news, has been abruptly removed from duty. Looks like permanent, too. As Dwayne McDonald faces undisclosed allegations, they're not going to tell us what, dating back to 2016. I think we'll be lucky if we even find out what it was. The RCMP say operations won't be affected as John Brewer steps in as interim commanding officer. McDonald's bio already taken off of the RCMP senior leadership page as the investigation continues. It doesn't look good for him. The BC government has been getting busy. An iconic Greater Victoria landmark, Hatley Park Castle. Everyone in Victoria knows about it. It's the Royal Roads University location in Colwood. It's a suburb of Victoria, BC, set to be transferred to local First Nations under a treaty agreement.

wrapped up. It was doing fine with its family, and it didn't need to be euthanized. While officials argue its age, injury, and conflict history left no safe alternatives. Maybe the conservation guy should talk to the people of the area a little bit. We had a big, huge cloud come over Burnaby area, and a lot of people reporting thunder and lightning this morning. Very focused. It came up from the south up into Burnaby area, into North Vancouver, Lynn Valley. That was the areas. And even down for downtown, we got a little bit of that. What's happening with the weather? Well, we're going to have some sunshine later on. Hopefully this is done with that thunder shower. We'll see. Sunshine through the rest of the week. Yes, there'll be some clouds and maybe a tiny bit of showers on Saturday as well. But mostly sunny, 24, 23 is the high. Right now at 555 West Georgia, 16. Mornings with Tara Jean. And Dino here, filling in the big shoes. The dress? No, I'm not wearing no dress. Dionne Warwick and the Spinners, then came you. Wave 98.3, she's coming back, don't worry. Monday, TJ, you'll have her and all the love she gives.

0: Wave 983 East River Drive, Grover Washington Jr. Nice cool grooves. Hope you're liking them this morning. Dino trying to squeeze in the good stuff for you. You know, it's nice to have people like little angels on my shoulder. And Mary's just that. She's our co-owner. Doug is her husband. And I hope he's not getting jealous that Mary's giving me so much attention. She sent me Slim Man's news subscription. So if you're into Slim Man, he does stuff on the air here. And he is based in the States, down around Palm Springs area, but he has this like newsletter, and you might be able to go online and figure it out. Slim Man, just go looking for it, and I'll give you a little clip of it. He says, okay, slim dudes and dudettes, slim guys and dolls, I always wondered what kind of doctor Dr. Pepper was, and then realized he must be a physician. Okay, so that was good. And then he says, oh, okay, he's going to be down in Palm Desert, a place called Lake Spurs, every Saturday in August. Showtime, 6 p.m., baby, it's cool inside. So he's talking about that. And then Friday, August 14th, which is today, he's going to be doing the Slim Man solo show rides in Kestrel, wherever that is, for one night only. And that's all they can stand, is what he says. So join Lonesome Slim and sing along with some of the Rat Pack songs. Wish I was down there. Indian Wells, California, 5 p.m. showtime if you're in that neighborhood.
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0: Dino here at 8:15 in the morning. Oh, so early for the Dino. Thank you, Mary, for helping out with the Slim Man newsletter. That was great. Appreciate it. I'll read the rest of it a little bit later on. Here's Phil Perry and Shantae Moore. Where is the love on Wave 98.3?

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Wave 98.3, that's to all you people who are going to show up at the shipyards tonight. Friday night market at the shipyards, a love song for you. Dino, giving that love out to you. It's 822. There's one accident to report. This one is on Knight Street at 49th Avenue. That's not going to be too good. That'll cause a bit of a problem. Swanson to Swartz Bay has been the story all week. They pretty much have a four-sailing rolling forward wait. So the next available is 12 o'clock. They've got hourly sailing Swanson to Swartz Bay right through till 9 o'clock tonight. And that's the latest on what's happening with wave traffic. Here's Phil Collins. One more night. Wave 98.3.

Good morning. It's 8:30. Dino here on your radio, and here's what's making waves in Vancouver. Over in the Okanagan, some good news. Highway 97 now open for traffic from Penticton all the way up to Kelowna. 7 a.m. till 7 p.m. is the only time it's open, though. At least it's a start. BC's top Mountie has been abruptly removed from duty. Dwayne McDonald faces undisclosed allegations. His bio has been removed from the RCMP's senior leadership page as the investigation continues as to what he has done. The RCMP say operations won't be affected as John Brewer steps in as interim commanding officer. The BC government has been getting busy. A iconic Greater Victoria landmark, Hatley Park Castle, which is currently the Royal Roads University in Colwood, a suburb of Victoria, BC, is set to be transferred to local First Nations under a treaty agreement. The move marks a historic return of land, including the castle and surrounding grounds, plus other locations to the Songhees and Esquimalt Nations. Meanwhile, British Columbians have become far less supportive of a number of Indigenous reconciliation measures. That since fall of 2025, they did a survey, and this is a new survey, says a strong majority remain concerned about the potential effects of the landmark Aboriginal title ruling involving private and public property in Southeast Richmond and the Cowichan tribes. They're worried about their property, whether they get to keep it or not. A young grizzly yearling with a severe leg injury was shot and killed by a conservation officer in Nelson, BC, sparking an emotional community rally. Residents say the bear kept up with its family and didn't need to be euthanized. It was just limping, and that was just what it had as it grew up. While officials argue its age, injury, and conflict history left no safe alternatives. Wave weather, we had a big storm come through. The weather warning was for a severe thunderstorm. I think that's what we got. Looks like it's over with. We're going to get the sunshine returning sometime around noon, and we're expecting high around 24 degrees. Sunshine right through the week. A little bit of clouds around for a couple days, but mostly sunny. Right now at 555 West Georgia, 16 degrees. Ah, yes, it's a Friday morning. You've got Dino filling in for TJ, getting used to waking up at 4 in the morning. Ay. I'm impressed. She does well. Here's Alita Adams. Get here. Wave 98.3.

0: Wave 98.3, Rick Braun, give it all you got. Trumpet boy in there, really good. Speaking of trumpets, Gabriel Mark Hasselbeck, foremost local trumpet guy, he's over on Salt Spring Island and just gave a little report, said, hey, yeah, you can hear Wave 98.3 on Salt Spring Island. Pretty sweet in Ganges. Hello to everybody in Ganges. I know this could be a good gig tonight at Woody's, or is it Woodley's? Yeah, at Kitchen or something like that. In your main little mall there, it's going to be a fun time, I'm sure. So we've got a couple of accidents happening. I was just talking to Phil, and he's like, yep, there was a severe weather warning for the thunder, and boom, 5-10 minutes later, hammered, and then gone. So we're still getting little rain bursts happening. Like right now, downtown Vancouver, it's raining right now, but it wasn't as bad as it was earlier. We got a real good little thunder smacker of a storm, I tell you. I'll tell you if there's more coming. But in the meantime, it will be getting better. We'll get some sunshine happening as the day progresses. I'd say probably around noontime we'll get more sunshine. Lots of accidents though, so be careful out there. One right now on Arbutus, about West 10th. I've got another one that's at Victoria Drive, really close to looks like Kingsway there. Yeah, just verifying. Yep, that's it. And let's see here. Oh, another one. This one's on Victoria Drive at 51st Avenue. And, of course, BC Ferries has a four-sailing wait happening. Next available sailing at Swanson and Swords Bay will be at 1 o'clock today.
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0: Whenever I'm out and about, I'm at some kind of club or something, they put Superstition on, people start dancing no matter what. We call these the killer songs. They just draw them on out. Stevie Wonder, enjoy. Don't dance too much while you're driving. 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

Wave 98.3, Ian Thomas, Painted Ladies. Dino watching the rainstorm yet again kicking in high gear downtown. So we're still getting that heavy, severe thunderstorm warning. So depending on where you are in Vancouver, it could hit at any moment. Just drive slow, watch out, and you'll believe me, you'll know when it hits, believe me. Apparently, there's some thunder and lightning earlier. People were giving me reports. Feel free to give me an update, 604-9099-98.3. Here's Kara Albert and Paul Brown, Paradigm Shift with Wave 98.3. We got news just around the corner.

Wave 98.3, Darren Ron, Rock the World. Right now, Tom Holland on top of the world, known as the Married to Zenyatta. He's also got himself a huge monster movie, $500 million in the first week. That's how much money he's made as the Spider-Man Brand New Day. Of course, he's not making just that money, but the movie producers are. He's making a chunk of it, though, I bet. $500 million, $500 million. Number two is The Odyssey. A lot of people talking about that, the Trojan horse thing. That one's up around $429 million, but it only made $85 million this weekend, whereas Spider-Man made $500 million. It's impressive. Toy Story 5 coming in third place. They're up around $466 million as well. These guys are still making money in Hollywood, eh? Minions and Monsters. I didn't even know it was out. That's number four. They're up around $172 million. So people are still liking them, but they've been out for about 5 weeks now. And Mona's in number five position with Disney there with trailing with $118 million. Oh yeah. I want to be in number six position. I don't mind a few million. Here's Peter White. Do I do? Wave 98.3.

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Dino with the latest on what's happening in the traffic. Main Street and West 49th got an accident there. I have another one on Victoria Drive, about East 50th approximately. Border waits about half an hour each way right now, and that's for both Peace Arch and truck crossing. And we did have quite the lineup at the BC Ferries, Swanson to Swords Bay specifically. Four sailing wait is now moved to a five sailing wait. Next available is going to be at 3 o'clock. Not much left, 2% left. So that one's going to be pretty much done. Getting real busy. Everyone's heading off for the weekend to the Vancouver Island. Again, Swanson to Swords Bay. 4 o'clock is probably your best chance right now. And we do have that weather that's been kind of a little bit spunky, to say the least. Every now and then a big, huge cloud pops into a bit of a rain burst. We get another one coming over, starting up from Point Roberts area, working its way directly north, heading towards Grouse Mountain. So anything in its path, probably I'd say two, three kilometers to the left, two or three to the right. Very isolated, but you'll get some rain showers. Here's Jay Gradon and Roxanne, Wave 98.3.

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Wave 98.3, Vancouver's coolest vibe with Ambrosia, biggest part of me, and Dino on your morning. TJ's back in action on Monday morning. All this morning, I've been getting all kinds of reports about thunder and lightning and big rain pours and accidents. And it's been materializing. It's going to be diminishing, but we still are getting some of those clouds forming. There was one right now happening about Point Roberts, and it's making its way directly north. And it's pretty much covering, I would say, right across Richmond it's going to hit. And then downtown Vancouver, we're going to get hit probably in about a half an hour or something like that. So just be cautious out there. We're still getting some of those big thunder clouds. Here's Jeff Lorber. Ain't nobody. Wave 98.3. But the good news is we're getting sunshine this afternoon. 24 degrees again. Enjoy.

Jesse Cook Cafe Mocha. Almost makes me want to drink coffee. I only drank coffee once in Sweden. They're like, you have to drink our coffee. It's the best in the world. I'm like, yes, okay, I'll try it once. That was it. The last time, first time. It was good. It was good, but just not my thing. But that was Cafe Mocha. I could get into it, I tell you. It's Dino here at 9:53. A couple things to give you a note of for the weekend. Friday night, Shipyards Market. Going to be crazy fun with a band called Best Night Ever. I've heard great things, and it always gets busier and busier as the night goes on. So stake out your little spot early. Keep in mind, we're going to be doing the Sunday sessions outdoor, and it's going to be a beautiful weekend at Rocky Point Park. That's happening at 2 o'clock until 4 o'clock with Karma Sounds playing and then Coco Jaffro, all free outdoors. And there's huge space out there. It's going to be wonderful. It's a car free day though. So you're going to have to sit there and park far away and march your way in there and bring wagons, whatever it is you have to do. But it's going to be a fabulous time. We'll be broadcasting all day long on Sunday from that location. So I'll tell you more about that from when I'm there. And coming up, Vicky Van Dyke, she's poking me with a wine bottle. She's like, get the hell out of here. And I'm like, sure, okay. Can I take that bottle? Joe Jackson, stepping out, Wave 98.3. Have fun with Vicky.

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1: I've heard people say that too much of anything is not good for you, baby. But I don't know about that. As many times as we've loved and we've shared love and made love, it doesn't seem to me like it's enough. It's just not enough, baby.

The song is called With You. That is Isaac Edwards on the wave. And you're with me, Vicki Van Dyke. Welcome to Friday. Weekend's almost here. Hide and seek. It's brand new Kim Scott. Wave 98.3, Vancouver's coolest vibe.

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The Rippingtons, Wave 98.3, that is Aspen. No, no, it's Friday. Let's talk about New West, because Fridays on Front still happening this month. It's a great street party, artisan vendors, musical performances, and lots of great food. And it's just a quick walk from the New West and the Columbia SkyTrain station. So why not check that out tonight? It's on from 5 till 9, Front Street Muse, downtown New Westminster. Holding back the years. Back to the 80s, I think. This is Simply Red. 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

hot sun. In the summertime, Dave Koz and friends, Wave 98.3. And Dave Koz going to have some hot fun with Paul Brown tomorrow morning at 8, again Sunday at 6. Dave Koz radio show here on The Wave. Island Lullaby. 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

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Gabriel Mark Hasselbeck, Wave 98.3. Friday, that means tonight's the night, Cypress Mountain Sky Chair. It goes a little bit longer so that you can get up there and enjoy fabulous views and fabulous live music. It's every Friday this month in August. And yes, the schedule includes extended hours for Friday evening. Something to do tonight. Never gonna let you go. Sergio Mendes on the Wave.

Michael Bublé, I'll Never Not Love You. And then before that, Never Gonna Let You Go. I'll Never Not Love You. I'm Never Gonna Let You Go. And We Will Stand Through the Test of Time. This is Patty Austin, Wave 98.3.

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classic from The Spinners, I'll Be Around, on The Wave. And yes, we'll be around this Sunday, especially Dino. Yeah, you'll be around live. 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

Make room for me. That is Jonathan Butler on The Wave. And this is Michael J. Thomas, the OG Bounce, which apparently stands for the old guy bounce. Wave 98.3.

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Moxified. Darren Ron, Wave 98.3. No one really knows what that means, but Moxified it is. How about yogurtified? Let's just talk about Costco having a bit of problems lately with recall. And right now, Greek Gods honey yogurt or organic yogurt plain. Don't eat those things. If you bought them at Costco, do not eat them. They could have mold and other nasties. Just take them back and get your money back. And yeah, be careful. All right, Two Hearts. Lindsay Webster featuring Stokely, Wave 98.3.

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If I'm good enough to touch, if I'm good enough to hold, then why can't I be?

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Window of Light, Ali Matthews from Stratford, Ontario. And great album, by the way, Window of Light. Check it out. You are the sunshine of my life. 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

brand new. Huge groove. That is the Phoenix on the wave. Okay, this weekend, as a matter of fact, tomorrow, it's the Richmond Garlic Fest. And I think we need to talk about that because it's lunchtime and I love garlic. It's happening at Terra Nova Rural Park tomorrow. It's a day of local food, live music, family activities, and all things garlic. And you will be surprised at how many things can be garlic when you didn't even realize they could be garlic, but there will be garlic. Admission is by donation, and proceeds support the Sharing Farm's work growing and sharing fresh produce with Richmond residents experiencing food insecurity. 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So Garlic Festival, don't forget to bring your breath mints. Okay. What's love got to do with it? Here comes Tina Turner on the way.

The wave is an afternoon dip in Mystery Lake. 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

Hey, folks, this is Canadian singer-songwriter Chris Smith, and here is my new single, Earth Is Me. This is off my new album, One World, and it's a track I wrote with my great friend and collaborator, Don Brightup. It's about our relationship with this amazing planet. I am the Earth, and Earth is me on Wave 98.3.

Brand new music, Wave 98.3. That is Chris Smith. Earth is me. Well, it's a different Chris, and water is him, because the Chris Bode cruise is happening next month, sailing out of LA September 18th, up the coast, landing in Vancouver September 25th. And you can still book a cabin. We've got special perks and special pricing for Wave listeners. And you'll be on board with Elvis Costello, Buzz Skaggs, Melody Gardot, and of course, Chris Bode himself. So check it all out on the concerts page, wave983.fm. 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

Ian Thomas, last year inducted into the Canadian Songwriters Hall of Fame. And there he is with Pilot. Right here waiting, Richard Marx. 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

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Junior Walker and the All-Stars on the Wave. Coming up tomorrow, Dave Koz Radio Show is here, and Dave welcomes producer, guitarist, fabulous dude, Paul Brown, will be the special guest, and that's tomorrow morning at 8. Again, Sunday evening at 6, that is the Dave Koz Radio Show right here on the Wave, and this is brand new Dave Koz featuring one of the dudes in his summer horns, Evan Taylor on trumpet. It's called Skate On the Wave.

meet me at the end. That is Ron Reinhart on The Wave. Tower of Power and Joss Stone together. 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

1-to-1. Brian Hughes on the way. Well, it's almost 2, and that means Sterling Fox getting ready to take over. I'm Vicki Van Dyke reminding you tonight, Richmond Night Market's on the go all weekend, only for about another month, and then that's it for all time, apparently. So over 500 different food items to try. There's a zip line. I suggest you do the zip line before you eat. There's a trading card zone and all kinds of fun stuff. It's on all weekend. All right. I leave you with Home, Charlie Puth featuring Hikaru Utada. Wave 98.3, Vancouver's coolest vibe.

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Wave 98.3, Vancouver music from Tom Colclo and Sam I Am, along with Wicked Game, Chris Isaak, starting things off for a Friday afternoon as we head to the weekend, which Gary will make very official at 6 o'clock. It's Sterling Fox for now, 209. Welcome. It's kind of a strange day. We had some thunder and we had a bit of rain activity earlier in the day. There is lots of local smoke, but not enough for any kind of air quality warning. And it's a bit cloudy and hazy, and yet it's 24 degrees, so it's a potpourri kind of Friday, and the weekend looking very much the same. We'll check all those details in a little bit. Musically this hour, we're going to hear from Lenny Kravitz and Desiree a little later on, and right now, here's Cole Jack, and Wait for Me on the way.

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Wave 98.3, that is the song that went around and around and around in my head all last summer. That was Honey from Lenny Kravitz this time around. But we have a new one, and I'm going to play that for you a little later on from Ivan Hartle. As promised, let's take a quick look at the weather forecast, because the weekend is pretty much upon us, and it's been quite a strange day. We had some rain and a lot of it in spots around Metro Vancouver, particularly the North Shore and up into Belcarra. Down in White Rock, for example, all we heard was the thunder. We didn't see any rain at all. And then, of course, it was kind of cloudy and socked in for a while and throw a little smoke into the mix, and still very, very comfortable, 24 degrees. So let's take a look at the forecast for tonight, for example. A low of 15, clear skies with local smoke again, a mix of sun and cloud with a chance of showers tomorrow afternoon, they say. That's changed because it was supposed to be morning showers. That's moved around a little bit. We're not dealing with an exact science here. And so that's what they're saying. Tomorrow's high 23. And for Sunday, a mix of sun and cloud again, and a high at the beaches again of 23, which means about 27 or 28 inland. Right now, though, it is cloudy, and there's a bit of smoke around. It's kind of a hazy day, and there's a humid feel to it all. The breeze isn't as strong as usual, and here at 555 West Georgia, it is 24 degrees, exactly as forecast. Musically, for the love of you, here's Candy Dulfer on the Wave.

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Wind 98.3 in Jarvis Church, where the change is going to come. It is 2:34 and a busy weekend for Dino again. Last weekend, he was out there at the big music festival. And there's another event this weekend that he's off to Port Moody this time around. It's Summer Sundays at Rocky Point Park. And Wave 98.3 presents Karma Sounds and Coco Jaffro on stage at Rocky Point Park. Going to be an awful lot of fun. The weather forecast is perfect. Dino will be there broadcasting live from the set right by the stage. We get some pretty good locations at these events. He's kind of pushy, puts our signs up all over the place, and people just come by to say hi. If you're in the area on Sunday, enjoy the music and say hi to Dino and score some Wave swag while you're at it. Jesse Cook on guitar. Marissa McClellan on vocals. A very familiar tune as well. Bob Dylan.

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We've got EA3 on guitar, Rob Tardick, and a whole lot of friends in the room helping out on a song called Perseverance, which is very Rob Tardick-ish, and also great memories from the Classics 4 with Stormy on a Friday afternoon. It is 2:51. Here's a song from the 90s that has been covered by a lot of people, most recently including Jan Arden. This, however, is the original. You gotta be. This is Desiree, Wave 98.3.

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James combining on Old Schoolin' and You Belong to Me from Carly Simon to start off another hour of great music as we head to the weekend on a Friday afternoon. Still ahead this hour, we're going to hear from Earth, Wind, and Fire, and there's some medical news attached to that we'll tell you a little bit more about later on. Also on the menu this hour is Olivia Dean and this from Darren Ron, Table for Two, Wave 98.3.

Hi, I'm Canadian singer-songwriter Molly Johnson. I really hope you love my new release, Holiday, on Wave 98.3. We had so much fun making this record, so I really hope you enjoy. Thanks.

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93 with Slim Man and Marc Antoine, investigating the secrets of your heart. Now, there's a lifetime assignment. It is 3:19 on this Friday afternoon. I'm Sterling Fox. And as mentioned, we've got an Earth, Wind, and Fire song coming up here in a couple of seconds. But I mentioned there's a medical story that goes along with this. Earth, Wind, and Fire have been touring North America with Lionel Richie this summer. The tour was supposed to end today somewhere in California. But last week on Thursday, just a short while before a San Francisco show, Earth, Wind, and Fire and Lionel Richie. And of course, the news this from the tour so far this summer was about a month or so ago when Lionel had to cancel a couple of shows, exhaustion or throat issues, and he had to step aside for a few nights. Well, he's back. And then last Thursday in San Francisco, the drummer for Earth, Wind, and Fire, John Paris, had some kind of cardiac arrest type incident and was taken to hospital, of course, rushed to hospital immediately. He's still there, and he is in an induced coma right now while his body accepts the treatment for whatever condition they've diagnosed. So the tour was supposed to end tonight in California, and then Earth, Wind, and Fire and Lionel would go their separate ways. And 3 weeks from tonight, Friday, September 4th, Earth, Wind, and Fire are supposed to play here in Vancouver at the PNE as part of the Summer Nights concert series Under the New Arch. Whether or not that show will go forward, I'm afraid I don't know. We are still kind of awaiting things. It's obviously an ongoing story, and it's literally day to day. But as we learn more, Dino and TJ and Gary and Vicky and I, we're all watching this one very closely because we all really like the band. And, well, many of us looking forward to the show as well. So we'll keep you as informed as we can. But suffice it to say, obviously, they've canceled a few shows, including the tour ender tonight. But then 3 weeks from tonight, we don't yet know what is possible for Earth, Wind, and Fire's Vancouver show. We will keep you as apprised as we become. In the meantime, we get to enjoy a lot of those great Earth, Wind, and Fire songs here on Wave 98.3. This is Fantasy.

98.3 and a great song from M. Griner from a couple of summers ago, Frolicking in the Moonlight. That is Valencia for your Friday afternoon. Also in there, we had The Girl in the Red Dress from Greg Caroukas and Eric Darius on Sarah Sachs with Maputo Nights. It's 3:38, a couple of traffic issues, of course, you would expect a few on a Friday afternoon heading to the weekend in the middle of the summer, and we do have a few. In the city, there's an accident at East 41st and Nanaimo. Now, that's already being cleared. Crews are on scene, but it's affecting traffic in all directions there. Highway 1 westbound, that is coming into the city from Surrey, in this case. There's a stall at the Lougheed Split, so just right there when either you go across the bridge and on to the Vancouver, or you take the Lougheed Split right there is, now it'll help crews on that one pretty fast. At this time of day, they won't dally. They'll get that thing straightened away. Coming off the North Shore in both directions, we're looking at both bridges, that is, from the west side. We're looking at west and north Vancouver traffic very slow to the Lions Gate, and north Vancouver traffic extra special slow to the Ironworkers this afternoon, as it typically is at this time of day. And of course, on Friday, it's piling on. So we're looking at lineups beginning around Westview Drive, or in fact, before Westview Drive, heading down the cut to the bridge and to the tunnel, the Cassiar, that is. The Massey Tunnel, the counterflow was already in, so we're down to one lane northbound out of Delta, and that's going to be quite slow. In fact, coming home last night through the tunnel, I felt kind of sorry for some of those people in that northbound lane who were clearly going to be heading downtown to the AC/DC concert, who would have been lucky to see the second half. Oh my gosh, were the lineups ever long. So hopefully it's not going to be quite that bad this afternoon, but heading south where the bulk of traffic is, it's already better. Here's Olivia Dean as we carry on musically on a Friday with A Couple of Minutes on the Wave.

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Her name is Irina. Her small face so disfigured, strangers look away. It is children like Irina that inspire Face the Future Foundation, whose charitable medical teams travel the world, performing facial reconstructive surgeries in the poorest places on Earth. See the life-saving, life-changing difference they make at facethefuturefoundation.ca. 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

Wave 98.3, that is Eddie Bullen at the keyboard and a song about his area code, which is called 416, which would be a huge clue to let us all know that Eddie is a Toronto kind of guy. It's 3:52 and 24 degrees, a little humidity around us today, more so than usual. The breeze off English Bay, much lighter than usual. Here's a great song from just a few months ago. This is Corey Wong along with Stephen Day, and it's called Tongue Tied on the Wave.

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1: Good afternoon. It's 4 o'clock, and here's what's making waves. BC Premier Eby has rearranged his cabinet after Finance Minister Brenda Bailey announced a cancer diagnosis. Health Minister Josie Osborne will take over finance, while Jobs Minister Ravi Kallon will step into the health ministry. Bailey, who announced she has early-stage treatable cancer and would be returning to work in the fall, will be replacing Kallon in the jobs portfolio. Energy Minister Adrian Dix will fill in for Bailey in the Jobs and Economic Growth Ministry in the weeks that she undergoes her cancer treatment. Thousands of BC residents who were forced from their homes by a wildfire near Okanagan Lake are being allowed to return. The Central Okanagan Regional District says evacuation orders for more than 2,000 properties have been downgraded to alerts, while others have been lifted entirely. This comes after the Quilpatuck Creek wildfire was declared held yesterday after breaking out on August 1st. Meanwhile, 2,600 properties impacted by the Bald Range wildfire further south have had their evacuation orders downgraded, while thousands of others are still under them. And the Ontario government has won an appeal in the case of Toronto bicycle lanes. The province's appeals court today overturned a lower court ruling that found the plan to remove the bike lanes created an unconstitutional risk to cyclist safety. It says there is no charter right to bike lanes, and the government is free to change or repeal policy choices made by previous governments, even if it goes against expert advice. The strongly worded ruling says the lower court decision had not only misapplied the law, but appeared to overstep by involving itself in policy making and political considerations. Today's decision is being carefully watched right across Canada. In sports, the Blue Jays are home to the Yankees for a weekend tilt at the Rogers Centers. And by the way, today's game will be on Apple TV if you're trying to find it and can't quite check that one. Mariners are in Houston for the weekend. Vancouver Canadians just wrapping up nooner at the Nat against Tri-City. Whitecaps are back in MLS action. They're in Seattle on Sunday night at 7:30. That will be on TV. The Vancouver Rise in Halifax tomorrow afternoon. The BC Lions had another win, 3 in a row against Calgary last night. Their next game is home to Saskatchewan a week from Sunday. Wave weather, well, it's a mixed bag to say the very least, but we're looking at fairly clear skies overnight and a low of 15. A mix of sun and cloud tomorrow with a chance of an afternoon shower on Saturday. Tomorrow's high will be 23, and then a mix of sun and cloud, no shower activity indicated for Sunday with a high again of 23. Right now in downtown Vancouver, it's 25 degrees.

Sportsman 98.3, Jakeem Joyner on sax, and Logie Chocio from last year, and Breezin, great memories from George Benson, starting off another hour of great music on a strangely sunny, smoky, kind of warm Friday afternoon, 25 degrees downtown. Still ahead this hour, lots of wonderful music, including Chicago and the Doobie Brothers, and right now, here's Rebecca Angel and Waiting in Vain on the Wave.

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Wave 98.3, a rowdy tune from Dave Cause and Friends, still got it. And also in there, the lowdown from Boz Skaggs, 429 in the afternoon sunshine, 25 degrees downtown. Traffic-wise, well, we had a stall northbound in the Massey Tunnels. That delayed the counterflow because, of course, they had to get down into the tunnel and get that vehicle out. That's all been cleared away. Counterflow is now happening. An accident, southbound on Knight Street before the Knight Street Bridge, and there's a huge volume of traffic going down Knight Street at 4:30 on a Friday afternoon, and this is not helping at all. Also, lots of volume coming off the North Shore to both the Lions Gate and particularly the Ironworkers this afternoon, with backups beginning before Westview Drive. And that stall on Highway 1 on the Portman Bridge at the Lougheed Split did get cleared away pretty quickly, so that issue is gone. And we'll keep an eye on things as the afternoon unfolds. It's a busy Friday, lots of volume everywhere. And so let's just turn up to music and work our way through all of this stuff. The proverbial traffic pickle. Here are the Doobies, minute by minute, on the way.

We've got a very jazzy version of the great old Guess Who song, Alexander Zonchik on flute, and great vocals from Meza and Undone, and also Minute by Minute. Doobie Brothers memories for your Friday afternoon. So it's 4:38. Lindsay Webster.

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Wave 98.3 with Chris Smith and The Real Thing and Call on Me from Chicago in there as well for your Friday afternoon. It's 4:51, 25 degrees downtown. Are you a fan of the Ted Lasso series? Well, it's back. And fans of Ted Lasso have returned in large numbers for season 4, despite a 3-year gap since the previous season, obviously indicating the series has retained a high level of brand loyalty among its audience. Now, it is much, much bigger here in North America than it is in the UK, where, of course, it's been shot and it's been all about a UK football team, a mythical one. The Brits haven't exactly cottoned onto it as we have. However, season 4's premiere drew 296 million U.S. viewing minutes in 2 days, making it Apple TV's biggest launch ever. So, as far as the producers are concerned, too bad for the Brits. The North Americans get it and really enjoy it. Elton and Dua.

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1: Good afternoon. It's 5 o'clock, and here's what's making waves. Premier Eby has rearranged his cabinet after Finance Minister Brenda Bailey announced a cancer diagnosis. Health Minister Josie Osborne will take over finance, and Jobs Minister Ravi Kallon will step into the health ministry. BC opposition finance critic Peter Millibar says he is now sitting as an independent, exiting the BC Conservatives led by Carrie Lynn Findlay. Millibar says Findlay has earned the right to lead the party as she sees fit, but it's become clear over the last few months that his values don't align with the new direction. The former contender for the party's leadership is regarded as a centrist, while the party under Findlay has undergone a rightward shift. Millibar says in a statement on social media he'll continue to serve the residents in his riding of Kamloops Centre while sitting as an independent, effective immediately. Metro Vancouver unionized workers have resumed strike action with employees in parks and water services walking off the job today at 1:30. As a result, 25 regional parks will be without garbage collection, trail repairs, and immediate first aid response through the weekend. The job action follows the removal earlier today of electricians, maintenance mechanics, and trade forepersons from several Metro Vancouver drinking water facilities. The strike affects about 100 workers at regional parks, including Pacific Spirit Regional Park, Tynehead Regional Park, the Grouse Grind, and Capilano River Regional Park. The Greater Vancouver Regional District Employees Union says workers have been without a collective agreement for 19 months. And scarred black hillsides, once home to deep green forests, reveal the wildfire trauma that Summerland has experienced over the last week. In the early days of regional recovery, officials have reopened Highway 97 in a limited capacity. After days of being closed, restrictions have been put in place, including no stopping or exiting, except for those with temporary access passes. The speed limit has also been reduced to 70 kilometers per hour. Officials say if drivers don't obey restrictions, the highway could be shut down again. Something to keep in mind if your travels take you to the BC interior over the weekend. In sports, Blue Jays are home to the Mariners on Apple TV if you can't find them anywhere else. And the Seattle Mariners are going to spend the weekend down in Houston. Vancouver Canadiens, only their second loss in 8 games. It was a close one this afternoon at Nat Bailey, but Tri-City Dust Devils got past the Seas 5-4. Vancouver Whitecaps are back in MLS action on Sunday night. They're in Seattle to take on the Sounders. Game will be on TV at 7:30. The Vancouver Rise will also be on TV. They're in Halifax tomorrow afternoon. BC Lions, another one of three wins in a row last night in Stampede Land in Calgary. And so their next home game is a week from Sunday. It's against the Saskatchewan Rough Riders. Wave weather, clear but a bit smoky overnight, they say, with a low of 15. A mix of sun and cloud with a chance of an afternoon shower tomorrow and a high of 23. A mix of sun and cloud and 23 again on Sunday. No inclusion of the word showers for the Sunday forecast. Right now, it's kind of smoky and kind of sunny. 25 in downtown Vancouver.